0: Fréquence 3.
1: Fréquence 3.
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1: 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She's so much more than you used to. Knows just how to move, so

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1: 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I am Laurent Choc, your host, and as every week we're going to be together for 1 hour of fantastic, amazing house music. I've got the brand new Block and Crown with You Gave Me Love, Nikki Carvel with Love's Gonna Get You, You Not Us and Plastic Funk with In The Middle, Gravel with Take Me High, and many more. We're going to start right now with my friend Michael Gray and Shan Lee with Another Holiday, and right after that, Yegrosa with A Zeus Children. 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
1: 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You just listened to Von Butch and Sparrow and Barbossa with Pop Pop. Right before it was the amazing Marshall Jefferson with Freak. We're going to finish this episode with Junior Jack and Fat BDS with EVO. And I'll see you next week, sometime, someday, for a brand new edition of this Selection Radio Show. Bye-bye, everyone.
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